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hitchhiked her way across USA. Plucked her eyebrows on the way, shaved her legs, and then he was a she. She says, "Hey babe, take a walk on the wild side."

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A hustle here and a hustle there. New York City is the place where they said, hey babe, take a walk on the wild.

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1: From the Sky News Centre at 2, the Prime Minister, Andy Burnham, has said the UK strongly supports Donald Trump's call for an energy ceasefire between Ukraine and Russia. The US President says both countries have agreed to stop attacking each other's energy infrastructure. Volodymyr Zelensky says he wants more details and assurance, though. Yesterday, Trump told Ukrainians to elect a new leader after the Ukrainian president called him weak. Defence Secretary Wes Streeting says he wants to see unity.
2: It's not the first time we've seen these sorts of tensions between Kyiv and Washington. And our approach, our role, our responsibility in this situation is to try and bring our friends back together.
1: Russell Brand's due to go on trial today, charged with rape, indecent assault and sexual assault. It relates to alleged offences against six women between 1999 and 2009. The 51-year-old strenuously denies any wrongdoing. Pope Leo is expected to have surgery in the next few days to remove a growth on his lung. The pontiff announced the planned procedure during yesterday's Sunday blessing, saying doctors found a small nodule. He says it was detected at an early stage. A new online flood information tool is being launched to better protect households in England against extreme weather. It promises to provide guidance on property resilience measures and point people to flood warnings and alerts. On to sport now, and Manchester City were 3-0 winners at Liverpool in their first match since being found guilty of breaching Premier League financial rules. Erling Haaland scored and praised his teammates and their supporters.
3: That's part of Man City and every single fan. I think this is a lovely moment which will stay with us for a long time when it comes to the feeling after the game. And it was tough and it was hard, but again, we show amazing character.
1: Elsewhere, Everton drew 2-2 with Hull, while Crystal Palace beat Nottingham Forest 3-1. In the Scottish Premiership, Celtic moved 2 points clear at the top after a 2-0 victory at Motherwell. That's the latest. I'm Daryl Jackson.
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1: From the Sky News Centre at 3, hopes of a possible deal between Russia and Ukraine to pause attacks on energy infrastructure appear to be in doubt this morning, just hours after Donald Trump claimed on social media that both countries had agreed the deal. Ukraine's president accused Russia of attacking a power plant in Kharkiv. Ukrainian MP Kira Rudik says they need proper confirmation from Moscow.
2: I have been in touch with some of my military friends who are right now serving in the army, and they didn't hear anything from the commandant just yet. So I think we will have to wait for something a little bit better than a post on a social network.
1: Comedian Russell Brand set to go on trial today to face rape and sexual assault charges. The allegations relate to six women between 1999 and 2009. The 51-year-old denies any wrongdoing, with the trial to potentially last up to 12 weeks. The Chancellor is being warned he may have to find billions more for public services as inflation pushes up costs. The Institute for Fiscal Studies says avoiding cuts to government departments could require an extra £25 billion by the 2030s. An investigation's underway after a deadly tiger attack at Yorkshire Wildlife Park. A man entered the enclosure on Saturday and died after coming into contact with the animal. The park's confirmed the tiger won't be euthanised. Rhys Oliver, an animal conservationist, says that is the right decision.
3: The only thing that goes into that enclosure normally would be sort of enrichment toys or food. So I think he was probably just playing, using his predatory instinct, seeing what it was. And unfortunately, it ended up being a fatal attack.
1: In sport, Liverpool suffered their first Premier League defeat of the season, losing 3-0 at home to Manchester City. It was City's first game since being found guilty of over 100 breaches of financial regulations. In the Scottish Premiership, Celtic's 2-0 win at Motherwell returned them to the top of the table, and Max Verstappen made it back-to-back wins at the Singapore Grand Prix. That's the latest. I'm Daryl Jackson.
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1: From the Sky News Centre at 4, the Prime Minister, Andy Burnham, has said the UK strongly supports Donald Trump's call for an energy ceasefire between Ukraine and Russia. The US president says both countries have agreed to stop attacking each other's energy infrastructure. Vladimir Zelensky, though, says he wants more details and assurance. Yesterday, Trump told Ukrainians to elect a new leader after the Ukrainian president called him weak. Defence Secretary Wes Streeting says he wants to see some unity.
2: It's not the first time we've seen these sorts of tensions between Kyiv and Washington. And our approach, our role, our responsibility in this situation is to try and bring our friends back together.
1: Russell Brand's due to go on trial today, charged with rape, indecent assault and sexual assault. It relates to alleged offences against six women between 1999 and 2009. The 51-year-old comedian strenuously denies any wrongdoing. Pope Leo is expected to have surgery in the next few days to remove a growth on his lung. The pontiff announced the planned procedure during yesterday's Sunday blessing, saying doctors found a small nodule. He says it was detected at an early stage. A new online flood information tool is being launched to better protect households in England against extreme weather. It provides and promises to provide guidance on property resilience measures and point people to flood warnings and alerts. On to sport, and Manchester City were 3-0 winners at Liverpool in their first match since being found guilty of breaching Premier League financial rules. Erling Haaland scored and praised his teammates and their supporters.
3: That's part of Man City and every single fan. I think this is a lovely moment which will stay with us for a long time when it comes to the feeling after the game. And it was tough and it was hard, but again, we show amazing character.
1: Everton drew 2-2 with Hull, while Crystal Palace beat Nottingham Forest 3-1. In the Scottish Premiership, Celtic moved 2 points clear at the top after a 2-0 victory at Motherwell. That's the latest. I'm Daryl Jackson.
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1: From the Sky News Centre at 5, hopes of a possible deal between Russia and Ukraine to pause attacks on energy infrastructure appear to be in doubt. Just hours after Donald Trump claimed on social media that both countries had agreed the deal, Ukraine's president accused Russia of attacking a power plant in Kharkiv. Ukrainian MP Kyria Rudik says they need proper confirmation from Moscow.
2: I have been in touch with some of my military friends who are right now serving in the army, and they didn't hear anything from the commandant just yet. So I think we will have to wait for something a little bit better than a post on a social network.
1: Comedian Russell Brand set to go on trial today to face rape and sexual assault charges. The allegations relate to six women between 1999 and 2009. The 51-year-old denies any wrongdoing, with the trial to potentially last up to 12 weeks. The Chancellor's being warned he may have to find billions more for public services as inflation pushes up the costs. The Institute for Fiscal Studies says avoiding cuts to government departments could require an extra £25 billion by the 2030s. Yorkshire Wildlife Park is expected to reopen today after a fatal tiger attack. A man entered the enclosure on Saturday and died after coming into contact with the animal. The tiger won't be euthanised. Rhys Oliver, an animal conservationist, says that is the right decision.
3: The only thing that goes into that enclosure normally would be sort of enrichment toys or food. So I think he was probably just playing, using his predatory instinct, seeing what it was. And unfortunately, it ended up being a fatal attack.
1: In sport, Liverpool suffered their first Premier League defeat of the season, losing 3-0 at home to Manchester City. It was City's first game since being found guilty of more than 100 breaches of financial regulations. In the Scottish Premiership, Celtic's 2-0 win at Motherwell returned them to the top of the table. And Max Verstappen made it back-to-back F1 wins with a victory in Singapore. That's the latest. I'm Daryl Jackson.
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1: From the Sky News Centre at 6, Ukraine is accusing Russia of striking power plants in the country hours after Donald Trump claimed both sides had agreed to an energy ceasefire. Moscow is yet to respond to the US president's claim a deal has been reached to pause attacks on crucial infrastructure. Yesterday, Mr. Trump told Ukrainians to elect a new leader after Volodymyr Zelensky called him weak. Defence Secretary Wes Streeting says he wants to see unity.
2: It's not the first time we've seen these sorts of tensions between Kyiv and Washington. And our approach, our role, our responsibility in this situation is to try and bring our friends back together.
1: Yorkshire Wildlife Park is expected to open today after a fatal tiger attack. Investigations are continuing after a man died in the big cat enclosure on Saturday. Russell Brand is due to appear in court later at the start of his rape and sexual assault trial. The 51-year-old actor and comedian denies all charges connected to six alleged victims over a 10-year period. Pope Leo has left the Vatican for Rome's Gemelli Hospital, where he'll have surgery for a growth on his lung. The 71-year-old pontiff revealed yesterday that doctors had found the small nodule at an early stage. Sport now. Manchester City boss Enzo Maresca has challenged his players to cope better with outside distractions after a 3-0 win at 10-man Liverpool. It was the leaders' first match since the club was found guilty of breaching the Premier League's financial regulations.
3: The noise will be always there, so we need to learn how to deal with that. But at the same time, we need to try to make our noise, that is, win games like we have done today, because at the end of the game, I think our fans, they were sinking. So the noise was from us and not from the environment.
1: Celtic are 2 points clear of old firm rivals Rangers at the top of the Scottish Premiership once again, following a 2-0 win at Motherwell. The champions bounced back from a run of three straight defeats in all competitions before the international break. That's the latest. I'm Chris Milligan.

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1: Manx Radio News at 7 o'clock. More am I. I'm Sean Cowper. Victoria Road in Douglas has reopened following a large fire at an unoccupied property in the area. Firefighters worked for several hours to bring the blaze under control and prevent it from spreading to surrounding properties. Four pumping appliances, a turntable ladder and a water bowser were needed to tackle the flames. The chair of a charity that helps those on the island navigating eating disorders says it can be difficult to tell when people are struggling. Manx Eating Disorder Support will host its first support session aimed at parents and carers of those dealing with eating disorders later this month. Molly Spears says the conditions are more common than people realise on the Isle of Man. She told Manx Radio they can affect a wide range of individuals.
2: A lot of the times you can't tell people are struggling because it's people of all shapes and sizes, it's people of different genders, it's people of all different backgrounds. It's not the stereotypical skinny, anorexic sort of body that is portrayed in the media. Quite often, people who are either struggling with or supporting someone with an eating disorder can feel quite alone.
1: The support group will hold its first session at Kiel Darry at Nobles Hospital between 7pm and 8pm on the 22nd of October. The chair of Andreas Commissioners says everyone in the parish will be proud to see the war memorial on Remembrance Sunday. It was last refurbished 12 years ago and it's hoped the works carried out this year will protect it for a number of years to come. It's located in Andreas Church and at 41 feet is the second tallest on the island behind Douglas. Jackie Farragher says it's important to preserve the memorial to honour the men who died in the First World War.
3: We've had a bit of help, we've got it done, and in typical commissioner's fashion you get one thing done and we'll be moving on to something else next. Not sure what that'll be, but come Remembrance Sunday, I'm sure that everybody will be absolutely proud to see that war memorial looking like it does.
1: In international news, President Zelensky has accused Russia of striking a Ukrainian power plant hours after Donald Trump claimed an energy ceasefire was in place. Andy Burnham says the UK strongly supports the call for a truce. There's been no comment from Moscow. The zoo where a man was mauled to death by a tiger is expected to reopen today. Yorkshire Wildlife Park has confirmed the animal won't be put down. And in sport, Manchester City beat 10-man Liverpool 3-0 in their first game since being found guilty of breaching Premier League financial rules. Meanwhile, Celtic are back on top of the Scottish Premiership following a 2-0 win at Motherwell. Manx Radio News are coming up to 3 minutes past seven, our next at 8 o'clock. In the meantime, keep up to date by following Manx Radio on social media or going to manxradio.com.
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4: Well, it's quite autumnal out there at the moment. Quite a few brown leaves on the roads. And a few outbreaks of rain and drizzle, which is disappearing, really. But still generally cloudy for the rest of the day. Hill fog. There was a touch of it high up on Santon this morning. Coastal mist developing in places. Moderate or fresh southerly winds strengthening later. Top temperature 16 Celsius. Even though I say it's autumnal, it is still quite warm. A spell of heavy rain then arriving overnight, clearing before dawn tomorrow. And as for tomorrow, mostly dry, sunny spells. Still quite breezy in the fresh to strong west-southwest wind. Maximum temperatures again 15 Celsius. Dry and bright with sunny intervals on Wednesday. Turning cloudy later in the day, strong and gusty southwest winds, and then another temperature of 16 Celsius.
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0: Sun on Manx Radio Breakfast. No Ben Hartley this morning. It's myself, Dave Moore, keeping you company until 10 o'clock. Well, everything's looking good out at sea. The Mananin left for Lawn this morning. Ben McCree will be going at 8 o'clock. And it's all looking good at the airport too. Here's Elvis Presley, all shook up.
1: Well, bless my soul, but what's wrong with me? I'm itching like a man on a fuzzy tree. My friends say I'm acting wild as a bug. I'm in love.

Simply Red, A New Flame, at 7:15 Monday morning. If you're still lying there thinking, oh, 5 more minutes. If you can afford 5 more minutes, if you can't, then you're going to have to give it up. Here's Casey and the Sunshine Band.

Talk, It's My Life at 22 minutes past 7. Any rain or drizzle that's around at the moment is disappearing, but it will be cloudy for the rest of the day. Dave Moore with you on Manx Radio Gold Breakfast. Here's those damn Spice Girls, Say You'll Be There.

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Light return on Manx Radio Gold Breakfast. 26 minutes to 8. And if you are heading off the island on a day trip, everything's good at sea and at the airport. Everything seems to be on time at the moment. Here's the Beatles, Day Tripper.

The Icicle Works, Love is a Wonderful Colour on Manx Radio Gold Breakfast at 19 minutes to 8. It's going to be generally cloudy for the rest of the day. A moderate or fresh southerly wind. Top temperature 16 Celsius. Here's Echo and the Bunnymen, The Killing Moon.

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Chili Peppers, Californication at 11 minutes to 8 on Manx Radio Gold Breakfast. Ha! Yeah, it's big country in a big country. Everything's looking good down at the airport. Everything leaving and arriving on time.

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Really? Dave Moore with you on Manx Radio Gold Breakfast. Here's Steve Miller, Abracadabra.

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You're tuned to Manx Radio Gold Breakfast. Dave Moore, keeping you company until 10 o'clock this morning. If you are stepping out, we'll give you a weather forecast just after the news. Here's Joe Jackson.

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1: Manx Radio News at 8 o'clock. Moramai, I'm Sean Cowper. Victoria Road in Douglas has reopened following a large fire at an unoccupied property in the area. Firefighters worked for several hours to bring the blaze under control and prevent it from spreading to surrounding properties. Four pumping appliances, a turntable ladder and a water bowser were needed to tackle the flames. The Isle of Man Fire and Rescue Service is asking the public to avoid the area while the emergency services continue their work. It's important the family and loved ones of those dealing with eating disorders have access to support. That's from a charity launching a group to help parents and carers who know someone navigating an eating disorder. Manx Eating Disorder Support told Manx Radio the conditions are more common than people realise on the Isle of Man. Georgie Shelley says the sessions will be open to all affected.
2: It generally does tend to be younger people. But the support group is also for friends, family, partners. So if there are people in an older age group, their partners, friends, family are welcome to come along. It's not just for young people and their parents.
1: The first session is taking place at Kiel Darry at Nobles Hospital between 7pm and 8pm on the 22nd of October. Parents on the Isle of Man are being urged to talk to their children about the risks of nicotine pouches, also known as snus. QE2 High School has written to caregivers, warning that the products are becoming increasingly visible to young people through social media, online advertising and internet retailers. Beth Espy reports.
3: The small sachets are placed under the upper lip, releasing nicotine into the body. The substance is highly addictive and can affect concentration, mood, sleep and overall well-being. Although the pouches don't contain tobacco, they are sometimes marketed as a modern alternative to smoking or vaping. Nicotine can have significant effects on young people, with users also potentially experiencing headaches, dizziness, nausea and an increased heart rate. QE2 says the products are not permitted in school and is asking parents to help young people understand the risks of nicotine use and the potential long-term effects of addiction.
1: A geologist believes there would be mineral deposits worth exploring on the Isle of Man, but isn't sure it would be large enough to sustain a commercial operation. Dr. Keith Barron lived on the Isle of Man for a time in the 1970s. Developers in Anglesey have in recent years worked towards reopening a copper works on the Welsh island. Dr. Barron says the Isle of Man has similar geology to Anglesey, so there could be similar opportunities here, but only if they're big enough.
4: I'm not sure if anything here would be large enough to sustain a commercial operation. The Laxey would be, because that thing went, I think for maybe 9 miles. I've no idea what's left there, but they had some catastrophic floods. The mine closed in 1928. They were dealing with very, very low technology. Everything's very, very different now.
1: The chair of Andreas Commissioners says everyone in the parish will be proud to see the war memorial on Remembrance Sunday. It was last refurbished 12 years ago, and it's hoped the works carried out this year will protect it for a number of years to come. It's located in Andreas Church, and at 41 feet is the second tallest on the island behind Douglas. Jackie Farragher says it's important to preserve the memorial to honour those who died in the First World War.
5: We've had a bit of help, we've got it done, and in typical commissioner's fashion, you get one thing done and we'll be moving on to something else next. Not sure what that'll be, but come Remembrance Sunday, I'm sure that everybody will be absolutely proud to see that war memorial looking like it does.
1: In international news, President Zelensky has accused Russia of striking a Ukrainian power plant hours after Donald Trump claimed an energy ceasefire was in place. Andy Burnham says the UK strongly supports the call for a truce. There's been no comment from Moscow, but the Ukrainian leader is welcoming it.
6: This is good news for everyone. It is important that it becomes a reality. Ukraine is ready to refrain from striking Russian energy facilities, and we expect Russia to show the same readiness.
1: A wildlife park where a man was killed after entering a tiger enclosure is expected to open later. An investigation is continuing into Saturday's incident in South Yorkshire. And rail passengers in the UK are being asked to choose their favourite train station. The World Cup of Stations has 20 on its shortlist, including Kilmarnock and St Pancras International. 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
7: So, the outbreaks of rain or drizzle that we've been experiencing are becoming light and patchy this morning. But it's going to still be generally cloudy for the rest of the day. A little bit of hill fog here and there, mainly on the hills. And coastal mist developing in places. Moderate or fresh southerly winds strengthening later. Top temperature 16 Celsius. A spell of heavy rain arriving overnight, but it will clear before dawn tomorrow. Meanwhile, mostly dry with sunny spells on Tuesday, but still quite breezy in the fresh to strong west-southwest wind. Maximum temperature a touch lower at 15 Celsius. As for Wednesday, dry and bright, sunny intervals. Turning cloudy later in the day. Strong and gusty southwest winds. And a notch higher in terms of temperature at 16 Celsius.
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Everything on time at the airport down at Rosway, coming in and going out. Everything on time as well. The Ben McCree just leaving Douglas now on her way to Heysham. And Annan set off for Lawn early this morning as well. The police, every little thing she does is magic. And she, of course, is every woman. Here's Chaka Khan on Manx Radio Gold Breakfast at 8:10. Dave Moore with you until 10 this morning.

Let's rock. Backman Turner Overdrive. You ain't seen nothing yet at 18 minutes past 8. Dave Moore with you on Max Radio Gold Breakfast. Sean Fred and his Playboy band are here now with Judy in Disguise with glasses, but no false moustache.

classic Queen on Max Radio Gold Breakfast at 23 minutes past 8. From a killer Queen track to a killer song, this is Adamski and Killer. Dave Moore with you until 10 o'clock this morning.

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0: 28 minutes to 9. Cyndi Lauper, Driving All Night. Keeping the pace, moving along here on Max Radio Gold Breakfast. Here's Delight.
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0: 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With myself, Dave Moore.

Junior Walker and the All Stars. I'm a Road Runner. Just before that, the Stones. Let's spend the morning together here on Manx Radio Gold Breakfast with myself, Dave Moore. At 18 minutes to 9, here's the Hollies. Look Through Any Window.

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The Real Thing on Manx Radio Gold Breakfast. 11 minutes to 9. Everything's still on time at the airport, apart from the Gatwick EasyJet departure, which was due to go at 10. It's now going at 25 to 11. And that's because the flight that was due in at 9:30 from Gatwick is now landing at Rolls Way at 10 o'clock. Here's Earth, Wind & Fire.

3 minutes to nine, Blondie, Sunday Girl on a Monday morning. Right here on Manx Radio, Gold Breakfast. Dave Moore keeping you company until 10 this morning. News is not too far away.

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1: Manx Radio News at 9 o'clock. Moramai, I'm Sean Cowper. The emergency services remain at the scene of a fire on Victoria Road in Douglas that's caused substantial damage to an unoccupied building. The road reopened in the early hours of this morning after firefighters spent a number of hours tackling the flames. Lewis Foster reports from the scene.
2: Well, the property in question is a block of three apartments known as C Court. There's still a police presence here this morning. There was a large emergency call out last night, a number of fire engines responding to the scene, tackling what really was a substantial fire. And looking up at the building this morning, you can see the roof has mostly collapsed. There's a lot. It really has sustained a lot of damage in last night's blaze.
1: One of the candidates hoping to be the island's next chief minister says all 24 members are equal regardless of their level of experience. Douglas Central MHK Chris Thomas says he believes the next council of ministers could have four or five members who've been elected for the first time. He and Arbury Castletown and Malou's Kiri Jenkins are the two candidates standing in tomorrow's vote. Speaking live on Manx Radio this morning, Mr Thomas said having the strongest government possible is vital.
3: We need to make sure that we remember that all 24 people are equal. This notion that because you won your constituency in a first two past the post election doesn't mean that you have to be, if you do that, you have to be a minister or anything. There's no division anymore between the 15 new ones and the old ones. We're all there together to put together the best government.
1: Ms Jenkins has also been invited to take part in a live interview with Manx Radio. A geologist believes there would be mineral deposits worth exploring on the Isle of Man, but isn't sure it would be large-scale enough to sustain a commercial operation. Dr Keith Barron, who's a former Manx resident, believes similarities between the geology on the Isle of Man and in Anglesey make mining a possibility here. In international news, Russia has continued to hit infrastructure targets in Ukraine overnight, despite the US president claiming he's brokered an energy truce. Vladimir Zelensky claims the first he heard of any agreement was when Donald Trump posted about it on social media. A zoo remains closed this morning after a man was mauled to death by a tiger on Saturday. Witnesses at Yorkshire Wildlife Park claim he scaled a fence to get into the animal's enclosure. And Santa Claus will be filling his sleigh with screen-free presents this Christmas. Toy Shop The Entertainer reports that this year, none of its top 10 most in-demand gifts have a screen component. Manx Radio News at 9:03, our next at 10 o'clock. In the meantime, keep up to date by following Manx Radio on social media or going to manxradio.com.
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4: Staying cloudy today with hill fog, but any rain and drizzle will be light and patchy. Moderate or fresh southeast veering southerly wind becoming strong in places this evening. The maximum temperature 16 Celsius. Tonight there'll be some strong southerly winds, a spell of heavy rain later, but it'll clear before dawn. Then bright tomorrow with sunny spells, just the odd isolated shower. Although strong and rather blustery west or southwest winds. And Wednesday, well, it's looking fine. However, those strong southerly winds will remain.
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Rio from Duran Duran, of course. Dave Moore with you on Manx Radio Gold Breakfast till 10 o'clock. Staying in the 80s, his Culture Club. Do you really want to hurt me?

17 minutes past nine. That was R.E.M., The One I Love. And here's Luther Vandross, Never Too Much, right here on Manx Radio Gold Breakfast.

slowing down the pace a little here on Manx Radio Gold Breakfast with the Young Rascals and Groovy. Everything on time at the airport except for that EasyJet Gatwick flight, which is delayed by about 25 minutes. Was due to leave at 10, now leaving at 25 to 11. Here's Simon Dupre and the Big Sound, Kites.

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Acapulco, going loco. Now, how many ways are there to leave your lover? Apparently there are 50, according to Paul Simon. Well, they certainly were a few decades ago. Whether that's still the same remains to be seen. 28 minutes to 10, right here on Manx Radio Gold Breakfast with myself, Dave Moore.

Staying cloudy today with hill fog, but any rain and drizzle will be light and patchy. Here's the 3 degrees on Manx Radio Gold. 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

Elton John, Benny and the Jets on Manx Radio Gold. The Mananin arrived in Larn a short time ago. The Ben McCree is on its way to Heysham. And everything's on time at Ronsway, apart from the Gatwick EasyJet flight, which was due to leave at 10, it's now going at 25 to 11. And the flight from Gatwick, which was due at 9:30, now expected at 10 past 10. Here's the Four Seasons.

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1: Manx Radio News at 10 o'clock, Moramai. I'm Sean Cowper. One of the candidates hoping to be the island's next chief minister says all 24 members are equal regardless of their level of experience. Douglas Central MHK Chris Thomas says he believes the next Council of Ministers could have four or five members who've been elected for the first time. He and Arbury Castletown and Maloo's Kiri Jenkins are the two candidates standing in tomorrow's vote. Speaking live on Manx Radio this morning, Mr Thomas said having the strongest government possible is vital.
2: We need to make sure that we remember that all 24 people are equal. This notion that because you won your constituency in a first two past the post election doesn't mean that you have to be, if you do that, you have to be a minister or anything. There's no division anymore between the 15 new ones and the old ones. We're all there together to put together the best government.
1: Ms Jenkins has also been invited to take part in a live interview with Manx Radio. The chair of a charity that helps those on the island navigating eating disorders says it can be difficult to tell when people are struggling. Manx Eating Disorder Support will host its first support session aimed at parents and carers of those dealing with eating disorders later this month. Molly Spears says the conditions are more common than people realise on the Isle of Man. She told Manx Radio they can affect a wide range of individuals.
3: A lot of the times you can't tell people are struggling because it's people of all shapes and sizes, it's people of different genders, it's people of all different backgrounds. It's not the stereotypical skinny, anorexic sort of body that is portrayed in the media. Quite often, people who are either struggling with or supporting someone with an eating disorder can feel quite alone.
1: Manx Eating Disorder Support's Parents and Carers Support Group will hold its first session at Kiel Darry at Nobles Hospital between 7pm and 8pm on the 22nd of October. The Chair of Andreas Commissioners says everyone in the parish will be proud to see the war memorial on Remembrance Sunday. It was last refurbished 12 years ago, and it's hoped recent works carried out this year will protect it for a number of years to come. In international news, the Ukrainian president claims Moscow's already breached an energy ceasefire. It was announced by Donald Trump on social media. The zoo where a tiger mauled a man to death will remain shut today while investigations continue. Witnesses say he scaled a fence to get into the enclosure. And Manchester City boss Enzo Maresca's praised the club for making their own noise after brushing aside Liverpool 3-0. It was in their first outing since being found guilty of breaching Premier League financial rules. Manx Radio News are coming up to 3 minutes past 10, our next at 11 o'clock. In the meantime, keep up to date by following Manx Radio on social media or going to manxradio.com.

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1: Manx Radio News at 11 o'clock. Moramai, I'm Darren Timpson. All 24 MHKs are equal, regardless of experience, according to one of the candidates hoping to be the island's next chief minister. Douglas Central MHK Chris Thomas says he believes the next Council of Ministers could have four or five members who've been elected for the first time. He and Aubrey Cosetan and Malouz Cree Jenkins are the two candidates standing in tomorrow's vote. Speaking live on Manx Radio this morning, Mr. Thomas said having the strongest government possible is vital.
2: We need to make sure that we remember that all 24 people are equal. This notion that because you won your constituency in a first two past the post election doesn't mean that you have to be, if you do that, you have to be a minister or anything. There's no division anymore between the 15 new ones and the old ones. We're all there together to put together the best government.
1: Mrs. Jenkins has also been invited to take part in a live interview with Manx Radio. Meanwhile, the Isle of Man Fire and Rescue Service says emergency crews have finished their response on Victoria Road in Douglas following a large fire at an unoccupied property in the area. Firefighters worked for several hours to bring the blaze under control and prevent it from spreading to surrounding properties. Four pumping appliances, a turntable ladder and a water bowser were needed to tackle the flames. Victoria Road is open. And the chair of Andrea's Commissioners says everyone in the parish will be proud to see the war memorial on Remembrance Sunday. It was last refurbished 12 years ago and it's hoped the works carried out this year will protect it for a number of years to come. It's located in Andrea's Church and at 41 feet it's the second tallest on the island behind Douglas's cenotaph. Jackie Farragher says it's important to preserve the memorial to honour the men who died in the First World War.
3: We've had a bit of help, we've got it done. And as in typical commissioner's fashion, you get one thing done and we'll be moving on to something else next. Not sure what that'll be, but come Remembrance Sunday, I'm sure that everybody will be absolutely proud to see that war memorial looking like it does.
1: In international news now, Ukraine says it's ready to respect an energy ceasefire, even though its president says he learns about it through social media. Days after striking a diesel deal with Russia, Donald Trump claims to have brokered a truce between both sides to stop power plants being hit. Volodymyr Zelensky says Moscow must be forced to cooperate.
4: We need American pressure on Russia, not sanctions relief, not concessions, but real pressure. So that we can achieve at least what the American president posted about an energy ceasefire.
1: And HMV is closing its flagship store in London's Oxford Street, blaming soaring rent demands. It's only 3 years since it reopened the site. 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
1: Manx Radio News at 12 o'clock. Fastamai, I'm Darren Simpson. One of the candidates hoping to be the island's next chief minister says all 24 members are equal, regardless of their level of experience. Douglas Central MHK Chris Thomas says he believes the next council of ministers could have four or five members who've been elected for the first time. He and Aubrey Cossetan and Malouz Creed-Jenkins are the two candidates standing in tomorrow's vote. Speaking live on Manx Radio this morning, Mr. Thomas said having the strongest government possible is vital.
2: We need to make sure that we remember that all 24 people are equal. This notion that because you won your constituency in a first two past the post election doesn't mean that you have to be, if you do that, you have to be a minister or anything. There's no division anymore between the 15 new ones and the old ones. We're all there together to put together the best government.
1: Ms. Jenkins has also been invited to take part in a live interview with Manx Radio. Elsewhere, a geologist believes there would be a mineral deposit worth exploring on the Isle of Man, but isn't sure it'd be large enough to sustain a commercial operation. Dr. Keith Barron lived on the Isle of Man for a time in the 1970s. Developers in Anglesey have in recent years worked towards reopening a copper works on the Welsh Island. Dr. Barron says the Isle of Man has similar geology to Anglesey, so there could be similar opportunities here, but only if they're big enough.
3: I'm not sure if anything here would be large enough to sustain a commercial operation. The Laxey would be, because that thing went, I think for maybe 9 miles. I've no idea what's left there, but they had some catastrophic floods. The mine closed in 1928. They were dealing with very, very low technology. Everything's very, very different now.
1: And a charity cyclist received a warm welcome from Zurich colleagues on the Isle of Man after completing a 1,500-kilometre ride from Switzerland. Gary Shaughnessy, CBE, is the chair of the Z Zurich Foundation and while here visited local charities Isle Listen and Hospice Isle of Man during the final leg of his journey. The ride is part of 60 sporting challenges Gary has set himself for his 60th birthday, raising money for Parkinson's UK and the Personal Best Foundation. Following his own Parkinson's diagnosis in 2015, Gary has become a passionate advocate for the charity and uses endurance sports both as a means of managing his condition and to raise funds and awareness for charitable causes. In international news now, the Kremlin says contacts are ongoing about a possible energy ceasefire between Russia and Ukraine. Moscow is rejecting the idea of a 60-day truce proposed by President Zelensky, saying it wants an overall peace deal. And just weeks after finalising their divorce, actor Tobey Maguire has officiated the wedding of his ex-wife to her new husband. Jennifer Meyer has married the son of a Nigerian billionaire. Manx Radio News at 12:03. Our next starts 1 o'clock. In the meantime, keep up to date by following Manx Radio on social media. 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
1: Manx Radio News at 1 o'clock. Vastamai, I'm Darren Timpson. Parents on the Isle of Man are being urged to talk to their children about the risks of nicotine pouches, also known as snus. QE2 High School has written to caregivers warning that products are becoming increasingly visible to young people through social media, online advertising and internet retailers. Nicotine can have a significant effect on young people, as users also potentially experiencing headaches, dizziness, nausea and an increased heart rate. QE2 says the products are not permitted in school and is asking parents to help young people understand the risks of nicotine use and the potential long-term effects of addiction. Elsewhere, the chair of a charity that helps those on the island navigating eating disorders says it can be difficult to tell when people are struggling. Manx Eating Disorder Support will host its first support session aimed at parents and carers of those dealing with eating disorders later this month. Molly Spire says the conditions are more common than people realise on the Isle of Man. She told Manx Radio they can affect a wide range of individuals.
2: A lot of times you can't tell people are struggling because it's people of all shapes and sizes, it's people of different genders, it's people of all different backgrounds. It's not the stereotypical skinny, anorexic sort of body that is portrayed in the media. Quite often, people who are either struggling with or supporting someone with an eating disorder can feel quite alone.
1: Manx Eating Disorder Support's Parents and Carers Support Group will hold its first session at Cael Dyri at Nobles Hospital between 7pm and 8pm on the 22nd of October. Both of Port St Mary's lifeboats were launched on Sunday to aid two vessels experiencing difficulties. The volunteer crew was first called at around 1:45pm to help a small fishing boat experiencing mechanical difficulties while close to shore off Langness. While awaiting the RNLI, a nearby speedboat had tried to assist the fishing boat and taken it under tow. However, it then also developed engine problems. In response, the station's Trent class all-weather lifeboat Henry Hayes Duckworth and D class inshore lifeboat Frank Martin will launch with 11 crew split between them. The chair of Andrea's Commissioners says everyone in the parish will be proud to see the war memorial on Remembrance Sunday. It was last refurbished 12 years ago and it's hoped the works carried out this year will protect it for a number of years to come. It's located in Andrea's Church and at 41 feet it's the second tallest on the island behind Douglas's cenotaph. Jackie Farragher says the importance to preserve memorial to honour the men who died in the First World War.
3: We've had a bit of help, we've got it done, and as in typical commissioner's fashion, you get one thing done and we'll be moving on to something else next. Not sure what that'll be, but come Remembrance Sunday, I'm sure that everybody will be absolutely proud to see that war memorial looking like it does.
1: And churches across the Isle of Man are being encouraged to make their floral displays more environmentally friendly. The Diocese of Soda and Man recently organised a sustainable flower arranging workshop, which was attended by representatives from 13 churches. It explored ways of creating floral displays without single-use plastic foam, which can break down into harmful microplastics. Participants were also encouraged to choose seasonal, locally grown flowers to reduce transport emissions and costs, while continuing to celebrate the natural world through church displays. In international news now, the Kremlin says Vladimir Putin's ready to stop attacks on Ukraine, but only on election day in the country. Volodymyr Zelensky insists he'd allow a poll, but only if Moscow agrees to a 60-day truce, which it hasn't. Donald Trump claimed on social media to have brokered an energy ceasefire, which Ukraine's president said he'd go along with if Russia signed up too. Kremlin spokesperson Dmitry Peskov says contacts are ongoing.
4: In the Kremlin, both President Putin and officials at other levels have repeatedly stated that we do not want a ceasefire, we want long-term peace. We are ready to do everything possible to achieve it.
1: The zoo at the centre of a deadly tiger mauling is still closed. Authorities are investigating after a man climbed over the fence of the enclosure and was then savaged. The jury has been selected for Russell Brand's trial at Southwark Crown Court. He denies rape, sexual and indecent assault charges against six women between 1999 and 2009. Nigel Farage says no one fleeing conflict or natural disasters would be granted asylum into the UK for a whole parliamentary term if his party got into power. Labour's dismissed the proposals as a sign of desperation and weakness. And Tobey Maguire has officiated the wedding of his ex-wife to her new husband in Hawaii. Tobey and Jennifer Meyer, who have two children together, finalised their divorce 3 weeks ago. She's now married Jeffrey Olanguzi, the son of a billionaire with whom she had her third child earlier this year. Manx Radio News, that's 5 minutes past one, our next at 2 o'clock. In the meantime, keep up to date by following Manx Radio on social media. 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
1: Manx Radio News at 2 o'clock. Fastamai, I'm Darren Timpson. The Treasury Minister says his department has been preparing tools to help the new MHKs make choices. Chris Thomas is one of two candidates standing in tomorrow's Chief Minister election. The other is Kerry Jenkins of Aubrey, Castletown and Maloo. He's been in charge of government finances since January. Mr Thomas told Manx Radio what the priorities need to be going forward.
2: Treasury have been preparing tools to help the new members make choices because reducing the structural deficit is absolutely necessary, as well as making sure there are more funds available to address our infrastructure needs and to reorganise the way we do off-island travel and provide many other services that our island needs.
1: Ms Jenkins has also been invited to take part in an interview with Manx Radio. Elsewhere, plans for a new illuminated billboard at Ronalds Way Airport, dubbed The Wing, have been approved. The proposal for the large digital advertising screen was put before members of the planning committee this morning. Lewis Foster reports.
3: Situated on land near to the roundabout as you enter the airport grounds, the billboard has been described as a gateway feature marking your arrival at Ronalds Way. Described as an innovative design, images of the billboard attracted much comment and attention when they first appeared online. One planning committee member said of the design, people will get used to it and won't be as shocked as at the start. The applicant, representing billboards.im, said the application was the result of several years' time and effort and would be 100% privately funded.
1: And a charity cyclist received a warm welcome from Zurich colleagues on the Isle of Man after completing a 1,500-kilometre ride from Switzerland. Gary Shaughnessy, CBE, is the chair of the Z Zurich Foundation and while here visited local charities Isle Listen and Hospice Isle of Man during the final leg of his journey. The ride is part of 60 sporting challenges Gary has set himself for his 60th birthday, raising money for Parkinson's UK and the Personal Best Foundation. Gary was diagnosed with Parkinson's in 2015 and has become an advocate since. In international news now, Andy Burnham will tell MPs that it would be, in his words, a dereliction of duty not to seek a new deal with the EU. Yesterday, the UK Prime Minister said it's clear Russia did interfere with the Brexit referendum in 2016. A top NATO commander says Ukrainians will come out of this winter with more fight. Earlier, the Kremlin said contacts were ongoing about a possible energy ceasefire between Russia and Ukraine. And Yorkshire Wildlife Parks closed for a third day following the death of a man who was attacked by a tiger. Investigations have been taking place after he got into the enclosure on Saturday. Manx Radio News at 3 minutes past two, our next at 3 o'clock. 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Manx.

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1: Manx Radio News at 3 o'clock. First of May, I'm Darren Simpson. The Treasury Minister says his department has been preparing tools to help the new MHKs make choices. Chris Thomas is one of two candidates standing in tomorrow's Chief Minister election. The other is Kiri Jenkins of Albury, Castletown and Maloo. He's been in charge of government's finances since January. Mr Thomas told Manx Radio what the priorities need to be going forward.
2: Treasury have been preparing tools to help the new members make choices because reducing the structural deficit is absolutely necessary, as well as making sure there are more funds available to address our infrastructure needs and to reorganise the way we do off-island travel and provide many other services that our island needs.
1: Ms Jenkins has also been invited to take part in an interview with Manx Radio. Elsewhere, a police officer who breached GDPR legislation after disclosing personal data to a family member has been sacked. The Isle of Man Constabulary has confirmed Richard Allen Cretney has been dismissed without notice following a special case misconduct hearing. The 46-year-old was convicted at Douglas Courthouse on the 15th of September after pleading guilty to one offence of breaching the law. Police say the hearing found the sergeant's conduct had breached the standards of professional behaviour. You can find more on this story at manxradio.com. A geologist believes there would be mineral deposits worth exploring on the Isle of Man, but isn't sure it'd be large enough to sustain a commercial operation. Dr. Keith Barron lived on the Isle of Man for a time in the 1970s. Developers in Anglesey have in recent years worked towards reopening a copper works on the Welsh Island. Dr. Barron says the Isle of Man has similar geology to Anglesey, so there could be similar opportunities here, but only if they're big enough.
3: I'm not sure if anything here would be large enough to sustain a commercial operation. The Laxey would be, because that thing went, I think for maybe 9 miles. I've no idea what's left there, but they had some catastrophic floods. The mine closed in 1928. They were dealing with very, very low technology. Everything's very, very different now.
1: And Douglas Lifeboat Station will receive a new coastal lifeboat, the RNLI has announced. The charity said that works are ongoing to identify shore work solutions with the allocation of the asset now finalised. In international news now, Nigel Farage is accusing the UK Prime Minister of being a liar after Andy Burnham said it's clear that Russia interfered in the Brexit referendum. Downing Street has this morning said it's inconceivable Moscow didn't, but the result still stands. And jury selection has been taking place ahead of Russell Brand's trial on rape and sexual assault charges. The ex-run comedian who denies all wrongdoing was surrounded by photographers as he left Southwark Crown Court earlier. Manx Radio News at 3 minutes past 3. Our next starts 4 o'clock. In the meantime, keep up to date by following Manx Radio on social media or go to manxradio.com.

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You know, where people play games with the night. God, it was too hot to sleep. I followed the sound of a jukebox coming from up the levee. All of a sudden, I could hear somebody whistling from right behind me. I turned around and she said,

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The fields are empty, abandoned 59 Chevy. Laying in the back seat, listening to Little Willie John. Yeah, it's when time stood still.

0: Wait, did you hear that?
1: Oh, this is sure stirring up some ghosts for me. 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She said you like it now, but you'll learn to love it later.

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1: Manx Radio News at 4 o'clock. Fastamai, I'm Darren Timpson. One of the candidates hoping to be the island's next chief minister says all 24 members are equal, regardless of their level of experience. Douglas Central MHK Chris Thomas says he believes the next council of ministers could have four or five members who've been elected for the first time. He and Aubrey Castletown and Malu's Kiri Jenkins are the two candidates standing in tomorrow's vote. Speaking live on Manx Radio this morning, Mr. Thomas said having the strongest government possible is vital.
2: We need to make sure that we remember that all 24 people are equal. This notion that because you won your constituency in a first two past the post election doesn't mean that you have to be, if you do that, you have to be a minister or anything. There's no division anymore between the 15 new ones and the old ones. We're all there together to put together the best government.
1: Plans for a new illuminated billboard at Ronaldsway Airport, dubbed The Wing, have been approved. The proposal for the large digital advertising screen was put before members of the planning committee this morning. Lewis Foster reports.
3: Situated on land near to the roundabout as you entered the airport grounds, the billboard has been described as a gateway feature marking your arrival at Ronaldsway. Described as an innovative design, images of the billboard attracted much comment and attention when they first appeared online. One planning committee member said of the design, people will get used to it and won't be as shocked as at the start. The applicant, representing billboards.im, said the application was the result of several years' time and effort and would be 100% privately funded.
1: And police are asking for video footage after a fire in Douglas last night caused significant damage to a building. It happened at an occupied property on Victoria Road at around 9:40 p.m. Members of the public have been asked not to enter the property or approach the site as it's currently considered structurally unsafe and poses a risk to safety. Anyone who filmed what happened has been asked to contact police headquarters or Crime Stoppers. In international news now, Andy Burnham's expected to tell MPs that not seeking a new deal with the EU would be a dereliction of duty. The UK Prime Minister will speak in the Commons shortly, where he'll say Brexit's done more harm than good. Yorkshire Wildlife Parks closed today again after a man was mauled to death in the tiger enclosure. Police are asking people not to share videos of the incident on Saturday on social media. And England have renewed the central contracts of Ollie Pope and Shoaib Bashir, despite the duo being dropped by the country's test side. A total of 39 players are now under contract ahead of Stephen Fleming's first series in charge against South Africa in December. Manx Radio News at 3 minutes past four. Our next starts 5 o'clock. 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
1: Manx Radio News at 5 o'clock. Festamai, I'm Darren Timpson. The Treasury Minister says his department has been preparing tools to help the new MHKs make choices. Chris Thomas is one of two candidates standing in tomorrow's Chief Minister election. The other is Kerry Jenkins of Arbury, Castletown and Maloo. He's been in charge of government's finances since January. Mr Thomas told Manx Radio what the priorities need to be going forward.
2: Treasury have been preparing tools to help the new members make choices because reducing the structural deficit is absolutely necessary, as well as making sure there are more funds available to address our infrastructure needs and to reorganise the way we do off-island travel and provide many other services that our island needs.
1: The cause of a major fire in Douglas last night has not yet been established, with investigations ongoing. Emergency services were called to the unoccupied house on Victoria Road in Douglas just after 9:30 p.m. on Sunday night. The incident required a significant operational response involving more than 30 personnel, 4 pumping appliances, 1 turntable ladder, 1 water bowser and an incident command vehicle. To maintain emergency response capabilities across the island, a further 12 firefighters were redeployed to provide additional operational cover, with more than 45 fire and rescue service personnel involved in responding to the incident and maintaining island-wide emergency cover. A geologist believes there would be mineral deposits worth exploring on the Isle of Man, but isn't sure it'd be large enough to sustain a commercial operation. Dr. Keith Barron lived on the Isle of Man for a time in the 1970s. Developers in Anglesey have in recent years worked towards reopening a copper works on the Welsh island. Dr. Barron says the Isle of Man has similar geology to Anglesey, so there could be similar opportunities here, but only if they're big enough.
3: I'm not sure if anything here would be large enough to sustain a commercial operation. The Laxey would be, because that thing went, I think for maybe 9 miles. I've no idea what's left there, but they had some catastrophic floods. The mine closed in 1928. They were dealing with very, very low technology. Everything's very, very different now.
1: A yellow weather warning for coastal overtopping has been issued by Ronald's Way Met Office. It'll come into force from 11:45 p.m. until 3:15 p.m. tomorrow. Promenades at Douglas, Laxey, Castletown and Ramsey are some of the areas which will be affected overnight into tomorrow. In international news now, the UK Prime Minister has confirmed he's heading to Brussels as he looks at ways of working more closely with the EU.
4: We should not turn our backs on this opportunity, Mr. Speaker. And I hope all sides of this House will get behind the government's efforts to land a positive outcome.
1: The UK-EU summit will take place on November 20th after being postponed because of Sir Keir Starmer's resignation. Andy Burnham's been telling MPs some of the areas he's hoping to draw up new terms, including on food. The Conservative Party leaders told him he simply won't get a better deal than the one already negotiated. In other news, the council responsible for licensing Yorkshire Wildlife Park, where a man was killed by a tiger, has launched a health and safety investigation. He died when he was attacked by the animal after getting into the enclosure. The Pope's been admitted to hospital tomorrow in Rome. He's to have surgery to remove a small growth found on one of his lungs. And in cricket, England have renewed the central contracts of Ollie Pope and Shoaib Bashir, despite the duo being dropped by the country's test side. A total of 39 players are now under contract. Manx Radio News, that's 4 minutes past 5. Our next at 6 o'clock. 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

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The weather, moderate or fresh, southeast veering southerly winds becoming strong in places this evening. Maximum temperature 16 Celsius. Strong southerly winds tonight, a spell of heavy rain later, but this clearing before dawn. Bright tomorrow with sunny spells. Here's Phil Collins, Two Hearts.

Jimi Hendrix, All Along the Watchtower. Before that, Gloria Estefan, Turn the Beat Around. And here's Kelly Rowland, no relation to Kevin, Stole.

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2: Except it's Dave Moore with you this evening. We just had James Morrison, You Gave Me Something, or You Give Me Something. Eric Clapton was wonderful tonight. Now, though, it's time for some money right here on Manx Radio Gold.

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1: 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Here's Robert Palmer now with True Love, having just experienced the Jacksons, and can you feel it?

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1: 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Here's Blondie and Denny. 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
1: Manx Radio News at 6 o'clock. Fastamai, I'm Darren Simpson. One of the candidates hoping to be the island's next chief minister says all 24 members are equal regardless of their level of experience. Douglas Central MHK Chris Thomas says he believes the next council of ministers could have four or five members who've been elected for the first time. He and Aubrey Kasatana Malu's Kiri Jenkins are the two candidates standing in tomorrow's vote. Speaking live on Manx Radio this morning, Mr. Thomas said having the strongest government possible is vital.
2: We need to make sure that we remember that all 24 people are equal. This notion that because you won your constituency in a first two past the post election doesn't mean that you have to be, if you do that, you have to be a minister or anything. There's no division anymore between the 15 new ones and the old ones. We're all there together to put together the best government.
1: A police officer who breached GDPR legislation after disclosing personal data to a family member has been sacked. The Isle of Man Constabulary has confirmed Richard Allen Cretney has been dismissed without notice following a special case misconduct hearing. The 46-year-old was convicted at Douglas Courthouse on the 15th of September after pleading guilty to one offence of breaching the law. Police say the hearing found the sergeant's conduct had breached the standards of professional behaviour. You can find more on this story at manxradio.com. The chair of Andrea's Commissioners says everyone in the parish will be proud to see the war memorial on Remembrance Sunday. It was last refurbished 12 years ago and it's hoped the works carried out this year will protect it for a number of years to come. It's located in Andrea's Church and at 41 feet it's the second tallest on the island behind Douglas's cenotaph. Jackie Farragher says it's important to preserve the memorial to honour the men who died in the First World War.
3: We've had a bit of help, we've got it done. And as in typical commissioner's fashion, you get one thing done and we'll be moving on to something else next. Not sure what that'll be, but come Remembrance Sunday, I'm sure that everybody will be absolutely proud to see that war memorial looking like it does.
1: And a yellow weather warning for coastal overtopping has been issued by Ronald's Way Met Office. It'll come into force from 11:45pm tonight until 3:15pm tomorrow. Promenades at Douglas, Laxey, Castletown and Ramsey are some of the areas which will be affected overnight into tomorrow. In international news now, the UK Prime Minister is pushing for closer ties with the EU at a summit next month. He hopes a deal could boost the economy by £10 billion. The Conservatives say he's weakened his negotiating position, though, by revealing his plans in the House of Commons. And Russell Brand's trial on rape and sexual assault allegations has started. The 51-year-old actor's representatives took part in jury selection earlier. The actor denies all the charges against six women over 10 years to 2009. Manx Radio News at 3 minutes past six. That's all for now. 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
1: From the Sky News Centre at 7, the leader of the Conservative Party says Andy Burnham's trying to distract the country rather than solve the immediate challenges as he focuses on Brexit. The Prime Minister has called for a closer relationship with the EU starting at a summit next month. Mr Burnham hopes a deal could boost the economy, but Kemi Badenoch says he's unpicking the agreement this country signed a decade ago.
2: He is not going to get a better deal. And Mr Speaker, it's not just that the EU are tough negotiators. He has already revealed his entire negotiating hand. He has just blurted out everything he wants in this statement. This is not how you conduct negotiations.
1: Meanwhile, Andy Burnham says it's highly likely that the alleged terror plot at RAF Fairford was coordinated by Iran. Seven people were arrested as part of the investigation. The City of Doncaster Council's launched an investigation into the death of a man at Yorkshire Wildlife Park. He died after going into the tiger enclosure on Saturday. The founder of Meta is rejecting calls for a slowdown in AI advances. Mark Zuckerberg told the FT he thinks responsibility for safety should fall on the individual lab which creates the model. The UK's AI minister, Kanishka Narayan, says we must build machines that put humans in control. He's told a conference in London the choices we make now will matter for generations.
3: The choices we make now matter. Machines that help scientists discover new medicines. Machines that give care workers more time with the people who depend on them. Machines that help British businesses become more productive. Above all, machines that leave us, human beings, in charge.
1: The jury has been selected for Russell Brand's trial at Southwark Crown Court that could last over 2 months. The actor and comedian is facing a number of historic sex assault charges. He's denied any wrongdoing. And those heading to watch Scotland's Women's World Cup playoff against the Czech Republic in Paisley tomorrow will be able to drink alcohol in the stands. There's an SFA trial into how relaxing the current rules would work. That's the latest. I'm Stevie Shillinglaw.

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1: From the Sky News Centre at 8, the Prime Minister says the status quo is not good enough for Britain as he looks to use a UK-EU summit to push for a closer relationship. The two sides will talk about sectors including food and drink and emissions trading next month, and the PM hopes agreements will provide a £10 billion boost to the economy. The Tory leaders accused him of suggesting the 2016 Brexit vote was illegitimate because of Russian interference, but Andy Burnham denies that.
2: She should go back and look again. It is a matter of record, Mr. Speaker, that Russian actors sought to interfere in the 29 general election, and we think it is inconceivable that this was the first time.
1: Staying with the PM, and he also made his strongest claim yet that Iran is behind an alleged terror plot at RAF Fairford last month, over which seven people have been arrested. Two Iranian men have now been sanctioned by the British government. The Home Secretary says an attack on a public figure is an attack on democracy itself, as she reviews security arrangements for high-profile people. The Independent reviews looking at whether funding is being used effectively to protect people like politicians and royals. It's been 3 months since Anne Widdecombe was killed at her home, and Home Secretary Shabana Mahmood is expanding support.
3: This will include former members of parliament, peers and party spokespeople, giving them access to a named police officer, as well as help with wider security measures.
1: A public inquiry has been announced into the terror attack at a synagogue in Greater Manchester, during which two worshippers were killed. It'll allow all evidence to be heard, including sensitive national security information that couldn't be examined fully at an inquest. The City of Doncaster Council has launched an investigation into the death of a man at Yorkshire Wildlife Park. He died after going into the tiger enclosure on Saturday. And Coventry City are aiming to win their first home game since promotion to the Premier League tonight. They're hosting Newcastle at the CBS Arena. That's the latest. I'm Stevie Shillinglaw.

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1: From the Sky News Centre at 9, the leader of the Conservative Party says Andy Burnham's trying to distract the country rather than solve the immediate challenges as he focuses on Brexit. The Prime Minister's called for a closer relationship with the EU starting at a summit next month. Mr Burnham hopes a deal could boost the economy by around £10 billion. But Kemi Badenoch says he's unpicking the agreement this country signed a decade after the referendum.
2: He is not going to get a better deal. And Mr Speaker, it's not just that the EU are tough negotiators. He has already revealed his entire negotiating hand. He has just blurted out everything he wants in this statement. This is not how you conduct negotiation.
1: Andy Burnham also says it's highly likely an alleged terror plot last month at RAF Fairford was coordinated by Iran. Seven people who were all arrested as part of the investigation have been released on bail. The Home Secretary is expanding support for political figures who aren't MPs 3 months after Anne Widdecombe was killed. The Independent Review is looking at whether funding's being used effectively to protect people like politicians and royals. A health and safety investigation has been launched into the death of a man who was killed by a tiger at Yorkshire Wildlife Park. It happened in the animal's enclosure on Saturday, and the park remained closed today. Our correspondent Molly Malone says the tiger will be kept at the zoo.
3: The wildlife park confirmed actually that he's uninjured and won't be put down following the incident. But clearly there are lots of questions about how this was able to happen.
1: The jury has been selected for Russell Brand's trial at Southwark Crown Court that could last over 2 months. The actor and comedian is facing a number of historic sex assault charges. He's always denied any wrongdoing. Now to sport, and Coventry City are on course to earn their first home Premier League win since promotion. They lead Newcastle 1-0 at the CBS Arena. Jack Rudoni scored from the penalty spot. That's the very latest. I'm Stevie Shillinglaw. From a treasured
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0: From the Sky News Centre at 10, the Prime Minister says the British public will be the boss at every stage of renegotiating the UK's relationship with the European Union. Andy Burnham's heading to Brussels for a summit next month to push for closer ties. Kemi Badenoch insists the EU are hard negotiators and he won't get a better deal. Staying with the Prime Minister, and he also says it's highly likely an alleged terror plot last month at RAF Fairford was coordinated by Iran. Seven people who were all arrested as part of the investigation have been released on bail. Ed Miliband summoned the Iranian ambassador to the Foreign Office earlier and sanctioned two men linked to the Islamic Revolutionary Guard. Our chief political correspondent John Craig says Tehran has hit back.
1: The ambassador has subsequently continued to deny Iranian involvement there. Ambassador summoned, read the riot act, more people sanctioned and so on, but the Iranians are saying, no, it wasn't us. Well, that is fiercely disputed by the British government.
0: The City of Doncaster Council has launched an investigation into the death of a man at Yorkshire Wildlife Park. He died after going into the tiger enclosure on Saturday. The jury has been selected for Russell Brand's trial at Southwark Crown Court that could last over 2 months. The actor and comedian is facing a number of historic sex assault charges. He's always denied any wrongdoing. Now to sport, and Coventry City have moved out of the Premier League's relegation zone after a win against Newcastle. Now live to Josh Smith at the CBS Arena.
2: Coventry 4, Newcastle 1. The Sky Blues' first home goals and points of the campaign. Radoni got the hosts off the mark from the spot before Sharif Sims and Mafuni's second-half strike sealed the win. Botman hit a great strike for the visitors to half the deficit at 2-0, but it was little more than a consolation goal in the end. At the CBS Arena, it's finished Coventry 4, Newcastle 1.
0: And the Pope's to be admitted to hospital tomorrow in Rome. The pontiff is to have surgery to remove a small growth found on one of his lungs. From Sky News, I'm Stevie Shillinglaw.

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1: From the Sky News Centre at 11, the Prime Minister says the status quo's not good enough for Britain as he looks to use a UK-EU summit to push for a closer relationship. The two sides will talk about sectors, including food and drink and emissions trading next month. The PM hopes agreements will provide a £10 billion boost to the economy. The Tory leaders accused him of suggesting the 2016 Brexit vote was illegitimate because of Russian interference, but Andy Burnham denies that.
2: He should go back and look again. It is a matter of record, Mr.

0: Mr. Speaker, that Russian actors sought to interfere in the 29 general election, and we think it is inconceivable that this was the first time.
1: The PM also says it's highly likely an alleged terror plot last month at RAF Fairford was coordinated by Iran. Seven people who were all arrested as part of the investigation have been released on bail. The Home Secretary is expanding support for political figures who aren't MPs 3 months after Anne Widdecombe was killed. The Independent Review is looking at whether funding's being used effectively to protect people like politicians and royals. A 20-year-old's been charged with a public order offence after apparently mocking the A66 crash that killed seven people. Bradley Aston has been remanded in custody. Coventry City are celebrating winning their first Premier League home game in 25 years. They ease to a comfortable 4-1 victory over Newcastle United. Jack Radoni's early penalty started the goal scoring for the hosts.
2: It's a massive night for us, a big one for the fans. First home win in 25 years, I think, and I'm glad we could score four for them. It was good intensity from everyone on the pitch, and I think that's what allowed us to get our goals, and you know, we've just got to carry that on now into the next game.
1: And the founder of Meta's rejecting calls for a slowdown in AI advances. Mark Zuckerberg's told the Financial Times he thinks responsibility for safety should fall on the individual lab which creates the model. That's the latest. I'm Imani Rana.

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1: From the Sky News Centre at midnight, the leader of the Conservative Party says Andy Burnham's trying to distract the country rather than solve the immediate challenges as he focuses on Brexit. The Prime Minister's called for a closer relationship with the EU starting at a summit next month. Mr Burnham hopes a deal could boost the economy, but Kemi Badenoch says he's unpicking the agreement this country signed a decade after the referendum.
2: He is not going to get a better deal. And Mr Speaker, it's not just that the EU are tough negotiators. He has already revealed his entire negotiating hand. He has just blurted out everything he wants in this statement. This is not how you conduct negotiation.
1: Staying with the PM, he also says it's highly likely an alleged terror plot last month at RAF Fairford was coordinated by Iran. Seven people, who were all arrested as part of the investigation, have been released on bail. The City of Doncaster Council's launched an investigation into the death of a man at Yorkshire Wildlife Park. He died after going into the tiger enclosure on Saturday. Our correspondent Molly Malone says the tiger will be kept at the zoo.
3: The wildlife park confirmed actually that he's uninjured.

0: injured and won't be put down following the incident. But clearly there are lots of questions about how this was able to happen.
1: The jury is being selected for Russell Brand's trial at Southwark Crown Court that could last over 2 months. The actor and comedian is facing a number of historic sex assault charges. He's denied any wrongdoing. To sport now, where Coventry City recorded their first Premier League home win in 25 years with a 4-1 victory over Newcastle United. The result lifts Coventry out of the relegation zone and up to 14th, while Newcastle remain in 11th place. And US actor RJ Mitt has died aged 34. The TV star was best known for his role as the son of Walter White in the series Breaking Bad. That's the latest. I'm Imani Rana.
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I am but a fool. Darling, I love you. Though you treat me cruel, you hurt me, and you make me cry. But if you leave me, I will surely die.

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1: From the Sky News Centre at 1, a British fashion designer is urging the Prime Minister to reopen a Brexit debate after he told MPs a new deal with the EU could boost the British economy. Andy Burnham told MPs yesterday he'll use a summit next month to push for closer ties with the bloc. The leader of the Conservative Party is accusing Mr Burnham of unpicking the agreement Britain signed. Fashion designer Paul Smith says Brexit was tough.
2: If you could imagine selling to Korea, all the paperwork that you needed about the sweater was made in Italy, but the yarn came from Scotland and the package came from somewhere else. Just the list of things you had to deal with was enormous.
1: The PM also says it's highly likely an alleged terror plot last month at RAF Fairford was coordinated by Iran. Seven people who were all arrested as part of the investigation have been released on bail. The Home Secretary is expanding support for political figures who aren't MPs 3 months after Anne Widdecombe was killed. The Independent Review is looking at whether funding's being used effectively to protect people like politicians and royals. A 20-year-old's been charged with a public order offence after allegedly mocking the A66 crash that killed seven people. Bradley Aston's been remanded in custody and is due in court in Wolverhampton. The crash killed two police officers and five young men in August. Coventry City are celebrating winning their first Premier League home game in 25 years. They eased to a comfortable 4-1 victory over Newcastle United. Jack Radoni's early penalty started the goal scoring for the hosts.
3: It's a massive night for us, a big one for the fans. First home win in 25 years, I think, and I'm glad we could score four for them. It was good intensity from everyone on the pitch, and I think that's what allowed us to get our goals, and you know, we've just got to carry that on now into the next game.
1: And composer Max Richter will receive the Ivor Novello Award for Innovation, recognising his influence on contemporary music. His film scores include the